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I want Whitman proud, Patty Lee proud, my brother's proud, my sister's proud. I want me, I want it all. I want sensational, irresistible. This is my time.

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My heart must hear to ever sing again. The words you used to whisper low